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0: finding out about something your dad still doesn't know that you did. 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
0: Okay, so after this call and the last one, I don't think my kids are ever allowed to leave the house ever again. 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

tomorrow morning at 7 a.m. If you love games, we'll play a round of the Bobby Feud. And then also we'll talk about my very first ever Father's Day. And then good news at 55 after every hour. That's tomorrow morning on the Bobby Bone Show. That-

0: 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She won $2,500 last week with our 250K USA giveaway. 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
1: I did? 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

0: Jasper, thank you for having us on tonight. Happy Father's Day to my fellow dads. And tonight we're finding out about something that you still haven't told Dad about to this day. He has no idea what happened to you, Megan. What happened?
1: Yeah, so I was an older kid. I was like 16, and I was working at a restaurant.

You know, we love hearing from you. Let me know what you want to hear tonight. If you're on Instagram, say hi there. I'm at Casper Radio. 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

tomorrow morning at 7 a.m. If you love games, we'll play a round of the Bobby Feud. And then also we'll talk about my very first ever Father's Day. And then good news at 55 after every hour. That's tomorrow morning on the Bobby Bone Show. Maybe.

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I'm going to run down how to win coming up in the next 10 minutes. 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

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Tap on that. That's our talkback microphone. Record your message. Let me know what you want on next. I'll play it after this one. Sammy called in for this one. This is her song, but I'll play your song next, too.

0: is one weekend you let dear old dad take that nap on his comfy recliner. All right? Happy Father's Day.
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for the weekend here. 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Just tap that red talkback microphone, record your message. It gets right here to me in the studio, and I'll get your song on coming up next.

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tomorrow morning at 7 a.m. If you love games, we'll play a round of the Bobby feud. And then also we'll talk about my very first ever Father's Day. And then good news at 55 after every hour. That's tomorrow morning on the Bobby Bone Show. Red, red, red.

all the calls and talk backs about this tonight. So many great ones. We've been talking about something your dad does that he thinks is totally normal, but it's such a dad thing. He just doesn't realize it yet. You know, we dads, we're guilty of these things. What's it for you?

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You're locked in.

And remember, you got another shot to win $2,500 tomorrow morning as we celebrate America turning 250. 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Be listening to win right here. Good luck. 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

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Hey, good way to get your Monday going. How about with some good news? I got something to share with you coming up in two songs. Hang tight.

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1: We know the night shift isn't easy. That's why we're bringing the music and the meaning. Granger's with you all night with songs, stories, and conversations that keep it real. 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
1: Howdy, Granger. It's Stone in Montana. And I just got to say, I listen to your show every night. Really helps. It's really helped me through some tough times. And just keep up the good work. Thanks, my brother. See ya.
2: Thank you, Stone. 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
1: 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Ann Hudson is coming up next with all the latest from Nashville. 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
2: Oh, well, this is kind of cool, Granger. Did you see Charlie Daniels Jr. released one of Charlie Daniels' songs? I got that story coming up in your Nashville news next.

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So what is a sound that just says summertime to you? 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

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We're talking about sounds that remind us of summertime. What is that for you? 866-607-8383.

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Talking about summer movies right now. One that released on this day spun off numerous sequels. Can you guess which one that might be? I'll tell you about it. Plus other things that went down on this day in history coming up in two songs.

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1: Thank you to all of our night shift workers. 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You're up after midnight with Granger Smith.

0: 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Ann Hudson is about to jump on and share some Nashville news with us. Ann, what do you have lined up?
1: Oh my gosh, Granger, Luke Holmes is the sweetest. Wait till you hear what he did for this third grade class. I got that story coming up in your Nashville news next.
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1: Hey, Granger, this is Diane in Farmington, New Mexico. Just wanted to let you know that I love your show. Thank you.
0: Hi, Diane. Thank you so much for listening. Swear that you

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Although this principal is technically a criminal, it doesn't really seem that the punishment fits the crime. Earl is going to share this dumb criminal story with us next.

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Hey, good way to get your Monday going. How about with some good news? I got something to share with you coming up in two songs. Hang tight.

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1: 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Crank it up. But if you wake the neighbors, don't blame us.
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1: Hey, it's David. I'm from Greeley, Colorado. Just driving around on my patrol route. I'm a security guard. Love listening to the show, and thanks again.
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1: 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And Granger is bringing the soundtrack to your overnight. Thanks for being a part of the After Midnight family.

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1: 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Talking about summer movies right now. One that released on this day spun off numerous sequels. Can you guess which one that might be? I'll tell you about it. Plus other things that went down on this day in history coming up in two songs.

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1: Listen, I get it. Not everyone sleeps at night. Some of us think, some of us drive, some of us pray. Granger's with you through it all. Thanks for being a part of the After Midnight family.

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As we wave goodbye to Mondays After Midnight, I want to remind you that we have a brand new streaming channel, and I think it's pretty great. It's called Yee Yee Radio. We'll continue some of the conversations from tonight over there. The link to that is in the bio of our Instagram page at After Midnight Granger Smith, or you can just find it at Yee Yee Radio on Instagram. I can

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Should be another busy day here on the At Work show. In fact, as always, I'll get to the plans for today's show after I get you the Zach Brown Band. Same boat.

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0: 3. Are you an early riser? I am. I set my alarm every morning for 5 a.m. I never wake up to my alarm clock. I always wake up before that, usually around 4:30. I just can't sleep any later than that. Even on the weekends, it drives me crazy sometimes. Well, they say now that your internal body clock, that is a real thing. Scientists say that each of us has a biological circadian rhythm that actually comes from our genetics and even runs in our families. So being an early riser or a night owl, hereditary. I would have never guessed that. Really interesting article. If you want to check this out, I'll share this on my Facebook page, Billy Greenwood on Facebook. Dan and Shay in less than 10 minutes are on the way, and we'll get you a throwback from Rascal Flatts.
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Today's Talk Back Lunch Break is 1 hour away. I'm putting it together right now, though, so hit that Talk Back mic. Tell me who you are, where you're listening, and obviously what song I can play for you. And I'll start playing those back at noon today. Jason Aldean on today's At Work show with Don't Tell On Me.

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0: hard country. Concert behavior, you say, should be banned. Now that we've officially arrived to concert season, you go to a show, someone does something that's very frustrating to you, you think that that should be banned. What is it? That's my question on today's At Work Show. Hit the talk back mic just like Tyler did and leave me your thoughts.
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0: Not a fan of people whipping out their cell phones and recording the performance. I don't know why people do that. Do they share that on social media? Are they saving it for their own personal, I don't know, souvenir of the show? I don't know. I've never understood that either. I'd rather be in the moment. What say you? Hit that talk back mic again. Concert behavior you say should be banned. We'll share those on the show today. Also get you Corey Kent teaming up with Co Wetzel in less than 10 minutes. Rocky Mountain Low is on the way next.
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0: Your home for the Bobby Bones Show in the morning. Concert behaviors that should be banned. Our topic of conversation. We'll get back to that after Josh Ross on the Talk Back Lunch Break. Hate how you look.
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1: 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Is it dream come true to have my song on the radio? It's still crazy to say. Here's my song, Boston. On a

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0: That was Alyssa. That could be you with the 250K USA giveaway. In fact, that next nationwide keyword is just 1 hour away. We'll do it again today at 2.

0: This is iHeart Country. Time once again for that question so difficult. Ideally, you can't even Google the answer. This is your Google Buster question for today. 5% of guys prefer a romantic partner with this physical attribute. Oh, man. What is that attribute? I can only imagine the guesses I'm going to get on this one. By the way, it's clean. The answer is clean. I mean, the answer isn't clean, but you get the idea. Anyway, hit the talkback mic, the free iHeartRadio app. The question is also posted on my Facebook page, Billy Greenwald on Facebook. 5% of guys prefer a romantic partner with this physical attribute. You tell me what that is while I get you Dierks Bentley somewhere on a beach.
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2: Music mogul Clive Davis has died. His family confirming Clive died at his home in New York City today. Davis was recently hospitalized with respiratory problems. Clive Davis, known for boosting the careers of Whitney Houston, Janis Joplin, Bruce Springsteen, while also helping revitalize the careers of Carlos Santana, Rod Stewart, and Aretha Franklin. Davis served as the president of a number of record labels, including Columbia and Arista Records. He was inducted into the Rock and Roll Hall of Fame in 2000 as a non-performer. Music mogul Clive Davis was 94. 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

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I knew it, I knew you.

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0: art, country, concert behavior you think should be banned. 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

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Good luck.

iHeart Country. It's Brooke Taylor. I hope you had a great Father's Day yesterday. Ready to start off this afternoon with a little bit of positivity. Excited to hang with you today. We're going to get to my favorite part of the show. It's called My Daily Upload. Little encouragement for you happens coming up.

I was as motivated at work as I am getting that last bit of goodness out of the ice cream bowl. Oh, well, back to the fridge. Back to work. I Heart Country.

0: guys, it's I Heart Country on The Verge artist Stella Lefty. And that was my song, Boston.
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It's Brooke Taylor. Save this time in your phone. Coming up later in the show at 5 o'clock, I've got another chance for you to win that $2,500, all right?

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1: 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If you're not really making any plans for the 4th of July, you want to sit at home and watch something good on TV, well, the NBC 4th of July show is going to be good. Let's talk about it.

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0: 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Let's just say he was freaking out a little bit.

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1: 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Could I hear some Blake Shelton, please?
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0: Blake Shelton right there just celebrated last Thursday his 50th birthday. Honestly, he wears it well. Happy belated birthday to Blake Shelton.

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Tomorrow morning at 7:20, I'll talk to Shaboozy, the story behind a bar song and how it blew up overnight, and also being famous and going to a boarding school in another country. Shaboozy tomorrow morning on the Bobby Bones Show.

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1: iHeart Country. It's Brooke Taylor. Kane Brown recently opened up about getting into the best shape of his life. He said these are the things that he did. He says he took up boxing, he got sober, and decided to talk to an NFL quarterback about avoiding injuries. Shout out to Kane Brown. Why?

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1: It's Brooke Taylor. This is a fun little throwback. Russell Dickerson telling us about how him and Florida Georgia Line's BK and Tyler hung out in college. Let's talk about this. You're coming up next.

your home for the Bobby Bones Show in the morning. It's iHeart Country. It's Brooke Taylor. Let me give you some fun facts about Megan Maroney. Apparently, she still drives the same white 2010 Ford Mustang that she had in high school. And her favorite meal is actually that, like, instant ramen. You know, top ramen, a little 83 cents. She says she loves that stuff.

Heart. Country. 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
2: 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Boston is a song I wrote when I was waiting on a guy who was picking me up. I couldn't stop thinking about him, and this is what I was feeling while I was waiting for him. Here's my song, Boston. On a

0: 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And that was my song, Boston.
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